0: Noah Kahan, The Great Divide. We are playing music that makes you feel good, and we're giving you the chance to win thousands of dollars. I'll let you know how you could be getting a nice little cash injection to your bank account in the next 20 minutes. Faith Hill coming up and some Benson Boone for you next, Mr. Electric Blue.
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0: Jelly Roll's Liar. 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

0: Zombies Undressed. We're playing music that makes you feel good. I'm going to take you back to the moment where most of Australia were obsessed with a particular tune from Good Charlotte. Pretty much had its most successful chart performance here in Australia. We love them. That is coming up. Plus Cyril remixing There She Goes. That's going to play next. We're playing music that makes you feel good.
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6: 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So don't be the mate who rocks up empty-handed. Be the hero who fills the esky. 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And remember, if you're not shopping at the Premix King, you're getting...

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9: 17 degrees in Melbourne, partly cloudy, top of 25 at 7 o'clock. Good morning, I'm Dennis O'Kane. There's been another two fire bombings in Melbourne overnight. Here's Kiara Parker.
10: Just before 2:30 this morning, a Molotov cocktail was thrown at St George Hotel in South Melbourne. Limited damage was done and nobody was inside at the time. The group of offenders fled in a vehicle. A restaurant here in Docklands has also been targeted by arsonists this morning. A glass door at Almina has been smashed. Police remain on scene. Detectives from Operation Eclipse, which was set up after a string of firebombings at licensed venues, will now investigate the two incidents. Kiara Parker, Docklands.
9: The Allan government's Aboriginal treaty is tipped to cost Victorian's taxpayers at least $1 billion over the next decade. The figures obtained by the Herald Sun. Independent analysis by the Parliamentary Budget Office backs up the Liberals' push to scrap the treaty if the party wins office in November. Polls open this morning in the Nepean by-election on the Mornington Peninsula, with One Nation set to make its mark. The by-election caused by the resignation of sitting Liberal MP Sam Groth. Head of politics at Monash University, Dr. Zara Gariarazin, says it's a real test for Pauline Hanson.
11: I don't think there's a better opportunity for One Nation to win a seat than at a by-election like this. Labor's not running. We have a Liberal Party that has been really struggling to attract positive attention in Victoria. And here we have One Nation that just seems to have a lot of momentum. So this is going to be, presumably this is going to be one of the closest elections that we've seen.
9: Hopes to an end to the Iran war have now sunk, with US President Donald Trump far from happy with the country's latest peace proposal. It comes as the White House faces a legal deadline to formally end the conflict or seek congressional approval. President Trump telling reporters he's doubtful Iran's leadership will be able to put together a coherent deal.
12: They're not getting along. They're very, very confused by what's happened because essentially most of their military has been wiped out. But we just had a conversation with Iran. Let's see.

0: what happens, but I would say that I am not happy.
1: New analysis shows 1 in 4 Australian workers are being shortchanged on their superannuation. The Super Members Council is warning even a small loss of $1,800 in a single year can snowball into a $30,000 deficit by the time a worker reaches retirement. Younger employees and low-income earners are being hit hardest, with half of those earning under $25,000 a year missing out on full entitlements. Now to finance, and the Dow closing down 152 points and $1 Australian buying 72 US cents.
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1: Western Bulldogs just falling short by 12 points against Fremantle last night at Marvel Stadium. In a losing side, captain Marcus Bontempelli was a standout star. But coach Luke Beveridge may be forced to rest him.
3: He was quite outstanding for most of the game tonight. But, you know, the question's valid. You're seeing him limp a bit. I saw him limp a bit as the game went on and don't like to see that. So we'll work through it during the week.
1: With 10 seconds left on the clock, Crows wingman Braden Cook has etched himself into showdown folklore by delivering a one-point victory over Port Adelaide at the Adelaide Oval. Melbourne Storm's run of losses continues, this time going down to the Dolphins, 28-10, and it's the first time in the club's history Storm has lost 7 straight games. That's the latest news in sport.
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9: Local weather. Your 4-day forecast for the northeast and border, a mostly sunny morning, but a slight chance of a shower later tonight for your Saturday. Tomorrow, Sunday, cloudy, very high chance of rain, chance of a thunderstorm, possibly severe with heavy rain, which may lead to flash flooding, top of 22 degrees. Monday's partly cloudy with a high chance of showers, top of 19, and Tuesday, shower or two with a top of 17. Today, a top of 24 for Albury-Wodonga, 25 for Benalla and Wangaratta. Currently, it's 9 degrees.
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Remember when you couldn't escape this song? It was one of the biggest tracks when it dropped. Good Charlotte dance floor anthem. We are playing music that makes you feel good. Your feet might be recovering from the dance floor. Last weekend, I had 3 back-to-back weddings, so there was a lot of dance floor action, and I'm certain that my feet are still recovering. Cyril and Keita Alexander on the way straight after this collaboration from Miles Smith and Niall Horan. 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

0: good was that when it dropped? We were like, oh, that is the best thing that we could have stuck in our ears. Rosé, Bruno Mars, Appetit. We are playing music that makes you feel good. I've got another couple of collabs on the way. I'm obsessed with Gaga and Don't You, Runaway. That is on the way for you in less than 10 plus Disco Lions and Tinashe next.
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0: 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We're playing music that makes you feel good and just setting the right tone for this time of the morning. And I've got something coming up that I think is absolutely perfect. From Dave and Hems, Rain Dance. That's next.
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12: Hey, well, all right, sir, here we go there. 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I have a $600 down here now, 10 and now, 25 and now, 35 and now.
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0: Oscar Metcalfe and Khalid, we are playing music that makes you feel good. I'm going to take you back to 1999 very soon with an awesome song that gave us an iconic video clip and also gave the lead singer of this band a wife. That is where he met his now wife, who at the time was a talent exec for MTV. You'll find out who I'm talking about next.
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12: Peter Bowen Holmes.

0: put it out. No one was in the hotel at the time of the attack, and fire crews have also been called to a restaurant on the waterfront at Docklands. This time, the Limina restaurant was targeted. Polling is open now in the Nepean by-election. Here's Stephanie Wacklewick.
1: It's long been a safe Liberal seat. Expect for a shock win by Labor in 2018 until Sam Groth took the electorate back in 2022. It's now shaping up as a three-way race between Liberal candidate Anthony Marsh, Independent Tracy Hutchison and One Nation's Darren Herkus. With Labor failing to field a candidate, the poll is set to be a test of the Liberals' popularity 7 months out from the state election and whether One Nation poses a real threat. Polls close at 6 p.m.
0: The Prime Minister is calling for calm in Alice Springs after the arrest of a suspected child killer sparked violent street riots. 47-year-old Jefferson Lewis was allegedly beaten unconscious by community members before being taken into police custody. The arrest follows the discovery of the body of a 5-year-old girl who was abducted a week ago. Hopes of an end to the Iran war have been dashed as ceasefire talks stall. President Donald Trump not ruling out further military strikes.
2: Well, there are options. I mean, do we want to go and just blast the hell out of him and finish him forever, or do we want to try and make a deal? I mean, those are the options.
3: Do you want to go blast the hell out of him?
2: I'd prefer not. On a human basis, I'd prefer not, but that's the option.
0: The nasty backroom dealings that led to the sacking of Melbourne CEO Paul Guerra continued to emerge today. The Herald Sun digging deep to uncover fear and loathing in the Demons camp. Guerra is plotting his legal fight back, claiming his removal on Monday was engineered by dirty non-achievers underneath him who were full of jealousy. Now to finance, the Dow closing down 152 points, one Australian dollar buying 72 US cents.
4: Sport.
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0: The Western Bulldogs may rest captain Marcus Bontempelli despite his starring role last night, with the Dogs going down to Fremantle by 12 points. But he was limping at stages during the game and something not lost on the coach, Luke Beveridge.
6: Look, I think quite simply with Marcus, yeah, we might need to rest him this week. I don't know. But we won't take any risks if we think he's going to get sore or he's going to re-injure something. I mean, he was quite outstanding for most of the game.
0: The Crows have pipped the Power in the dying seconds of last night's showdown. The margin, a single point. The Storm's agonising losing streak continues. Here's Andrew Lucas.
7: For the first time in their history, Melbourne has lost 7 straight games. The Storm were defeated by the Dolphins 28-10 in front of over 24,000 fans at a wet Suncorp Stadium. Melbourne led 10-4 at half-time but were kept scoreless after the break as the home side surged home with 4 tries to none. Earlier, the Cowboys made it 3 straight losses for the Bulldogs, winning 28-12 at a core stadium.
0: The 2 Melbourne A-League sides are in action. First up, City in Auckland. Tonight is victory at home to Sydney FC, both elimination finals. And that is the latest news in sport.
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12: Local weather. Your 4-day forecast for the northeast and border. A mostly sunny morning, but a slight chance of a shower later tonight for your Saturday. Tomorrow, Sunday, cloudy. Very high chance of rain. Chance of a thunderstorm, possibly severe with heavy rain, which may lead to flash flooding. Top of 22 degrees. Monday's partly cloudy with a high chance of showers. Top of 19. And Tuesday, shower or two with a top of 17. Today, a top of 24 for Albury-Wodonga, 25 for Benalla and Wangaratta. Right now, it's 10 degrees.
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Golden. We are playing music that makes you feel good. Taylor Swift got Swifties into an absolute tiz yesterday. Some people were able to see a countdown that appeared oh so briefly on the website. The countdown was due to end this Sunday, our time, at 4 a.m, but it's now gone again. So what is Tay-Tay up to? We might just find out at 4 a.m. tomorrow. Who knows? I had a

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0: That is Choosing Texas. We're playing music that makes you feel good. I just love that Faithless trusted BB Rexha to put her own twist on one of their most loved and famous tracks of all time. It is called New Religion, and I'm going to play it for you in less than 10.
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0: at the WJ Findlay Reserve from 9 a.m. and full canteen and bar will operate all day. Stacey Minna Lambs girls are looking for their first A-grade win of the year, while Sam Murray's men want to keep their perfect start to the season rolling on. This weekend, the Rovers pay tribute to all their fantastic sponsors by hosting Sponsors Day on the jam-packed balcony. Don't miss the footy and netball action this weekend at the Rovers.
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0: Noted. I'm V Miller. We are playing music that makes you feel good right across the weekend. A hit from 1985 that got to have a new lease on life with an awesome remix just a couple of years ago. That is coming up for you. I'll play it after Sam Fender and Olivia Dean, who I'll get on next.
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4: 19 degrees in Melbourne, partly cloudy, top of 25. It's 9 o'clock. Good morning. I'm Dennis O'Kane. Another two hospitality venues have been targeted by firebombers overnight in an escalation of the city's pub wars. Kiara Parker has the latest.
5: In the latest attack, arsonists targeted Almina restaurant here in Docklands just before 4 o'clock this morning. A glass door smashed and a jerry can left behind. Three people were arrested nearby. And just before 2.30 this morning, a Molotov cocktail was thrown at St George Hotel in South Melbourne. Limited damage was caused and nobody was inside at the time. A group of offenders fled the scene in a vehicle. Detectives from Operation Eclipse, which was set up after a string of firebombings at licensed venues in Melbourne, will now investigate whether these two latest incidents are linked. Kiara Parker, Docklands.
4: Liberal leader Jess Wilson is promising to scrap Labor's treaty if she wins office in the November state election. Her pledge, on the back of independent analysis by the Parliamentary Budget Committee, showing the Indigenous body will cost taxpayers almost $1 billion over the next decade. Well, voting is underway in the Nepean by-election. The by-election follows the resignation of Liberal MP Sam Groth. It's tipped to go down to the wire between the Liberals and One Nation. Labor is sitting it out. Electoral Commissioner Sven Blumel has some tips as you head out today to vote.
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4: Extra police have been rushed to riot-torn Alice Springs after an angry mob attacked the local hospital, throwing firebombs and projectiles. Northern Territory police were forced to use tear gas and rubber bullets to protect the facility where the alleged murderer of a five-year-old Indigenous girl was being treated. Jefferson Lewis is expected to be charged later today. Meanwhile, liquor sales in the Ellis are banned. Now to finance, and the Dow closing down overnight, 152 points, and one Australian dollar buying 72 US cents.
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4: Luke Beveridge is weighing up whether to rest his captain despite last night's strong performance. The Bulldogs, though, going down by 12 points to Fremantle. Marcus Bontempelli was a standout star for the Dogs, although he looked to be limping at stages. As for the game itself, the coach admitting they lost it in the second half.
7: After halftime, we didn't get enough momentum with the Sharon. And they slipped too many tackles and it hurt us in the end. Encouraging that we were close, but we do come here to win every time we play. So we're still disappointed that they got the result.
4: A sizzling goal by Braden Cook with just 10 seconds remaining has delivered Adelaide a one-point win over Port Adelaide in the showdown for the ages. The Melbourne Storm has reached an unwanted milestone, losing seven games in a row for the first time in the club's history. Despite taking an early lead, the men in purple failed to convert against the Dolphins, losing 28-10 on a wet Brisbane night. Storm captain Harry Grant admits there's no simple fix. Melbourne F1 star Oscar Piastri has qualified third for the Miami Sprint. McLaren teammate Lando Norris on pole, and Leeds has knocked over Burnley 3-1 in the Premier League. And that's the latest news in sport.
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1: Local weather. Your four-day forecast for the northeast and border. A mostly sunny morning, but a slight chance of a shower later tonight for your Saturday. Tomorrow, Sunday, cloudy. Very high chance of rain. Chance of a thunderstorm, possibly severe with heavy rain, which may lead to flash flooding. Top of 22 degrees. Monday's partly cloudy with a high chance of showers. Top of 19. And Tuesday, shower or two with a top of 17. Today, a top of 24 for Albury-Wodonga, 25 for Benalla and Wangaratta. Currently, it's 13 degrees.
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when you're remixing Whitney, it can be tough, but I genuinely believe that Clean Bandit nailed it. How will I know? We are playing music that makes you feel good, taking you back to the Cranberry Zombie in just a couple of minutes after some new stuff from Amy Shark, the big

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0: Raven Lanae, we're playing music that makes you feel good. 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
7: 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It's the perfect setting to pay tribute to a life well lived. Mason Park Funerals, a funeral experience, not just a funeral service.
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0: 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Looks great and tastes even better. It's sure to be your new go-to for a limited time only. 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

0: Harry Styles. We're playing music that makes you feel good. One of the biggest hits from 2008 on the way. When this came on, the dance floor flooded. You did exactly what you were meant to do during this song. I'll be honest with you now, I don't know if I'm capable of following the directions of this song, but I definitely give it my best. You'll work out what I'm talking about when it plays straight after Sabrina Carpenter. Who's next?
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